0: Thank you so much, Frank Spector. Yeah. First thing I noticed is that your DJ technique is a little bit different than what we're used to here in the studio. Is that because of your hip-hop background?
1: Yeah,
0: or?
1: Yeah. Yeah, absolutely, absolutely. You know, I try to keep the energy.
0: Yeah.
1: You know, and to go back from like they do in with the turntables, you go back to a one track, one to another one. And I try to bring this energy and try to play a lot of tracks. Maybe too much tracks in 1 hour. So sometimes it's like... But I wanted to try something. It's very different from, you know, classic trends, you know, going back to from one track to another track.
0: Yeah.
1: And I try to keep the energy.
0: Absolutely, all yeah. So Philippe Vu is here now. What's going to be the rest of the schedule for the summer? Yeah.
1: So for now, for the

0: summer, I'm doing some parties in the south of France, in Nice.
1: Mm-hmm.
0: And I'm pretty free, so if anyone, you know, let's go. You know, and after Voulez-vous, I think we will have a follow-up single.
1: Okay.
0: In the same mood.
1: Nice.
0: In the same with the French, you know, choruses and...
1: That would be nice. Amazing. Well, thank you so much once again, Frank Spector, for coming
0: thank
1: by.
0: Next week,
1: we're back with another artist making his debut in studio, Ollie James. Have a great weekend. Bye-bye.
2: Thank you for tuning in.

0: before you go, there's something I want you to have.
1: Oh, it's beautiful. But wait a minute, isn't this...
0: Yeah, yes it is.
1: But I thought the old lady dropped it into the ocean in the end.

0: glasses, I'm out the door. I'm gonna hit this city.
1: Let's
0: before
1: go.
0: I leave, brush my teeth with a bottle of Jack. Cause when I leave,

Dneska poludnie. No hesitation if you step you get a race. Run into his body.

till September, 'cause music is my best friend. Won't you tell her to water the flowers? I wanna to remember, music is my best friend.